car is automatic. 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

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No one sees the banker's tears, the one that shares his name.

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1: Well, there she is. Let's ask her.
0: Betty, is that Jimmy's ring you're wearing?
1: Mm-hmm. Gee, it must be great riding with him.